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Yelling, agga, agga, boo, agga, boo, boo, agga. 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
1: Well, I'm beamed in on Screamsville, and I'm moving right now, 'cause you're the kind of a chick who swings. 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
1: Old vampire has sharp teeth, dear, and he shows them pearly white. 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Shoot, when that bat bites with his teeth, dear, scarlet billows, they never spread. 'Cause old Count Dracula is so thirsty that there's never a trace of red. In a coffin every morning lies a body cold and still. 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In a castle in Transylvania, shoot, lies our hero underground. 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For the wolfman, he also lives there. He comes out every time he sees that moon. 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
1: When some big zombie tries to put me down and says his ghoul is scary, I tell him right away, what's the matter, gruesome mate, you heard of my ghoul? 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
1: Drax looking for his wife.

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0: Ah, yes, but he has become a big record star. And tonight, he's going to appear on the Jackie Gleason Show.

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1: You can call me up and have a day, video time.
0: You know, darling, I like this vocal group. They sing from the juggler vein.
2: I'm so glad you enjoyed them, my darling.
0: But I am hungry. Is there anything to eat?
2: Oh, my dear, have a heart.
0: I think I will.
2: My dear, you look so tired. Your coffin's all prepared. Won't you get some rest?
0: Yes, I haven't had a good day's rest in weeks.
2: Come, my dear.
0: Good night, my friend.
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0: just say something. 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
0: You all right, mommy?
2: All right.
3: All right.
0: You sure you're okay?
2: Okay, okay.
3: All right.
2: Shut the box.
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1: I'm a beatnik.
0: People are afraid of me.
1: Yeah, I'm hip.
0: I was born 1,959 years ago.
1: Oh, yeah? Look, that's a long gig.
0: We're

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0: Oh yeah. 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
1: Please, now excuse me while I dig. 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
1: You're at the Bloody Go-Go Club. 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
0: Oh, Daddy, if you just knew where I dreamed I'd been. You sure you didn't slip me a Mickey, fam?
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I took it to a guy I knew who'd buy most anything. 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Ooh, get out of here with that before I call a cop. Ooh, get out of here with that before I call a cop. I turned around and got right out of running for my life. 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

0: 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Don't worry. Bela will return. 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
1: Ooh. 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But Master, those strange sounds. 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
0: Don't worry, Chuba. 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

0: 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I dig you, baby, and that's the truth. 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Say you'll be Mrs. Frankenstein. 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I dig your brother, who's a Harvard man. Let's visit him whenever we can. We'll fly to the campus, it isn't very far. He isn't in a classroom, they keep him in a jar. I dig you, baby, so don't be cruel. We'll rock and roll when the moon is full. But I know I can't make you swoon. You dig the creature from the Black Lagoon. So goodbye, baby, here's where we part. It's like driving a stake right through my heart.
1: Did you say stake? I'll have my medium rare.
0: No, no, it's not that kind of steak. Oh, why do I always get the hungry ones?
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7: What? Look at the reason.
8: Oh, my.

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Well, let me tell you why they don't. Well, in the haunted house at the top of the hill, the spooks give around to test their skill. That stroke of 12 every night. 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
7: Ha ha ha!

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0: You may be wondering why I asked you here today. Well, it all started last Saturday night at the movies. My girl and I were watching The Creature from the Black Slack Lagoon.
1: Black Slack. Black Slack.
2: Oh, look! Over there! What is that weird, gruesome-looking creature?
3: It's huge! It looks like a giant grasshopper!
4: With a big beak on it!
5: It must have come from the ocean floor!
6: Looks like my English teacher.
7: His name is Mr. Lee.
5: It's headed for my girl. What's gonna happen?
8: Goodness gracious! Holy mackerel! What I gonna do now, there?
2: It's looking at them. Oh, look, it's talking to them.
5: They're laughing.
6: Laughing?
5: Laughing?
6: Laughing.
9: Long distance.
10: General H. Mendel Mearbauer here. Oh, not the Army. Navy. Air Force. Get me Washington.
11: Something's loose here. Some creature.
10: We've got to find it and stop it.
12: Gonna find her.
10: What's that, Sergeant? You found the creature? On Main Street, you know what to do.
13: I'm gonna walk right down that street like Bulldog Drummond.
3: Cannons have no effect on it. The A-bomb is useless.
2: Everybody stop laughing.
10: We've got to use our secret weapon.
3: You mean the...
10: Yes, the gun. This is clearly a case for science. Get me Professor Roger Cool.
14: This is Cool, man. What's your problem?
10: There's a creature loose down here, Cool. This is a shaky situation.
15: Whole lot of shaking going on.
10: I think you and your staff should investigate at once.
14: Oh, okay, man. We'll pop over as soon as we find a helicopter.
6: Well, here we are, man. Meet and greet my crazy girl assistant scientist.
2: Well, hello there, big boy.
10: Teet, Cool, you're just in time, boy. The creature has oozed into a cave.
6: Oozed? Man, like, what is it?
10: You'll never believe this, Cool. Goo.
6: Goo.
2: Goo.
16: Goo.
10: Goo. Cool. You are going in that cave.
17: That'll be the day. Ooh, ooh. That'll be the day.
2: I'll go.
6: No, girl, don't give me any of that jazz. Like we have to make the scene in the next picture.
2: You can't stop me, Roger. I'm going.

0: Excuse me. Is this seat taken?
1: No.
0: It's not taken, Bert.
2: Oh, fine, Harry. Excuse me, you didn't know my name was Bert, did you? Excuse me.
1: Ouch!
2: Oh, I'm terribly sorry, madam. Thank you.
3: Now that everyone is comfortably seated, we see our lovely movie heroine approaching the creature's lair. What thoughts must be running through her mind?
1: Come in.
4: Stop knocking at my door. I'm not your plaything anymore.
1: Oh, my. It's so dark in here. What do you look like?
3: Silhouette. Back at headquarters, we hear General Mirbauer saying to his secretary,
5: have a little more wine, my dear.
3: Oh. Meanwhile,
1: I can't go through this whole movie calling you creature. Do you have a nickname? Mr. Peanuts, where do you come from?
6: Over the mountain, across the sea.
1: Well, say, Peanuts, what do you want here?
7: Well, I wanna, a lot of love.
1: Peanut creature, if nobody will hurt you, will you come with me?
7: Well, I've been shaking around, and leave me anywhere.
1: Oh, will you stop talking to me in records? Talk to me in English. What's the matter with you? Are you nervous?
8: No.
3: And so, hand in glove, our heroine leads the creature from his cave to make his first appearance on the popular television program, Creature to Creature.
9: Good evening. This is Edward R. Rumor. Our guest this evening is that 50-foot glob of goo. Good evening, Mr. Goo.
10: How do you do? 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
0: Take it away, John Cameron Cameron.
2: This is John Cameron Cameron downtown. Pardon me, madam. Would you tell our audience what would you do if the saucer were to land?
3: Duck back in the air.
2: Thank you. And now the thin gentleman there.
4: What I'm gonna do is hard to tell.
2: The gentleman with the guitar. What would you do, sir?
5: Take a walk down the street.
2: Thank you. I return you now.

0: That was the Pelican's outer space recording Earth. I've just been handed a bulletin. The flying saucer has just landed. We switch you again downtown.
1: Here we are again. We have with us Professor Sir Cedric Fentingmold of the British Institute. And the professor is approaching his saucer to see if there is possibly any sign of life aboard.
0: Well, I'm sure something. Are you there?
2: I hear you now.
0: That was Laughing Lewis's record, Knocking.
1: This is John Cameron Cameron on the spot. And now I believe we're about to hear the words of the first spaceman ever to land on Earth.
3: La, ba, boom, ba, la, ba, boom.
1: And now here are the bowl scores.
4: 4-3, 6-2, and 8-1.
1: The impact of seeing the first spaceman has this reporter reeling.
5: Here I go reeling.
0: That was the Clatters again with their big one. Uh-oh!
1: This is John Cameron Cameron again downtown. The spaceman has returned to his ship and is taking off. We return you now to our studios.
0: The flying saucer has gone. There is no threat of an invasion. However, the flying saucers are still...

0: are not going to interrupt this record.
1: Yes, we are. The flying saucer has landed again. Washington, the Secretary of Defense has just said...
0: That was Skinny Dynamo's record. That's a shame.
2: This is John Cameron, Cameron Part 2. Gathered around me are several of the spacemen. Tell us, have you come to conquer the world? And now would you repeat that in English?
3: Don't want the world to have and hope.
4: Hey, why don't you go back where you came from?
5: Don't be angry and drive me away.
2: We return you now to our studios.
0: Here is a news item from Washington. The president has just issued a statement to the spacemen, and we quote...
6: You can do anything, but lay off of my blue suede shoes.
1: That was Pa Gherkin's record, Shoes.
0: We switch you again downtown.
2: This is John Cameron, Cameron downtown.
7: Professor Sedgwick of the British Institute, tell us, how were the saucers able to land?
0: Well, you see...
8: The motor cooled down, the heat went down.
0: That was Huckleberry's recording... The motor cooled down.
7: This is John Cameron, Cameron again. I believe the spaceman has a final parting word.
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7: We return you now to our studios.
0: The spacemen have gone again, but look to the skies. The saucers will always be there.

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5: What? 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
4: Oh my God.

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That stroke of 12 every night. 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
1: Now gather round, kiddies. 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

0: What's the speed?
1: 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At the moment, it's headed straight for London.
2: Bursting out of today's headlines, the spine-tingling tale of an invader from the distant reaches of the universe.
3: There is no doubt that a large object landed here and disappeared.
4: Incredible. The sphere's changing. It's growing unbearable. I can't stand it any longer.
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6: 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And I don't believe any human hand built it.
2: 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Blood Beast from Outer Space. 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
2: Who knows what eyes are watching Earth? Watching.

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I've been made Miss Rheingold, though I never touch beer. And I'm the person to whom they say, "You're sweet, my dear." The only etchings I've seen have been behind glass. And the closest I've been to a bar was at ballet class. 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The girl who's never been cased. 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

0: you. 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

0: time has come, and I have come for you. 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
1: No! 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I don't want to die. Please, Mr. Death, let me live a little longer.
0: You have nothing to fear. You have done no wrong that I've seen. Don't be afraid.
1: Baby! Baby! Come here quick!
2: Bye! Bye! What's wrong?
1: Baby! My time is gone. And I must leave. I want you to forgive me for all those wrong things I've done to you. Tell old Sam to forgive me for all the wrong things I've done to him. Baby, I want you to pray for me for all the wrong things I've done to people. I know I've cut people, stole, robbed, but please, for
2: doctor, doctor, do something.
1: I'm sorry, Ann. There's nothing more I can do now. Mr. Death, you going down instead of...
0: Fox, you have nothing to fear.
1: But Mr. Death, it's getting hot. I want to go back the other way. While the people got wings.

0: Mrs. Death, it's getting too hot now. Ooh, Mrs. Death, look at that man with that foggy tail. Ah, I want to go the other way.
1: I'm to leave you here with this man. He will take care of you.
0: But look at all that fire. Come back, Mrs. Death. Don't leave me here with this man. Mrs. Devil, it's hot in here. I want some water. Some ice water.
2: I'm sorry, my boy. You have served me well. But there's nothing more for me to do here with you.
0: Mrs. Devil, don't push me in that fire. Oh, Mrs. Devil.
3: They said it couldn't be done.
4: Couldn't be done. Couldn't be done. Couldn't be done.
5: But now, at last, I've created the Frankenstein monster.
6: This is Count Dracula speaking. The Frankenstein monster has escaped.
7: Don't try to hide. I'm here, please.
6: We're here in Washington at a special meeting. Ladies and gentlemen, the president.
8: Hello, baby.
6: Mr. President, what happens if the monster cannot be stopped?
9: Problems, problems, problems, Goldilocks.
6: Army radar has picked up the monster, heading toward Philadelphia.
10: Walking along my merry way.
11: This is Westbrook Van Eastbrook reporting. We're now here in Philadelphia, where the entire U.S. Army is awaiting the Battle of the Century. We've spotted the monster coming this way. It's Frankenstein.
12: Just call my name.
11: The Army has opened fire on the monster. But he still keeps coming. Hold your fire! Dr. Frankenstein's chief assistant is stepping forward. He's trying to speak to the monster.
12: You don't remember me, but I remember you.
11: The monster is attacking him. All efforts to stop Frankenstein have failed. There is only one hope left.
6: I, Count Dracula, will speak to the monster in the only language he understands.
13: Come prima, più di prima, chiamerò.
11: It's no use. Nothing can stop the monster. He's heading into the local television studio. Frankenstein is dancing on bandstand. It looks like all the monster wanted to do was dance with the teenagers.
14: Oh, baby, that's what I like!
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man, what a scream. 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

0: man, I like that.
1: Too scared for me.
0: Yeah. I don't know, man. Don't bother me too much. But I'll see you then, man.
1: Okay, Jimmy.
0: I gotta make it down the store for my
1: Okay, Jimmy.
0: Yeah.

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0: master, can't you give me a couple cockroaches?
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0: Oh, master. 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
0: Master, please. 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
1: Go away, I tell you. 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I can still hear the stake going through my heart as I lie in my coffin. Listen, you will hear it too. It brings back bad memories to think of this. But then my friend, Dr. Frankenstein, he came, removed the stake from my heart, and I am free to roam. So tonight, when you go to bed, remember, if you hear the flapping of wings. You will know I am outside your door. And if I want to, I can turn into a wolf just as easily as a bat. Remember, don't have any mirrors hanging on the wall. And please, don't keep a crucifixion by, because I get awfully frightened when I see that. Please beware. Please take care. Close all your windows at night, or I might come to see you next time. Well, I see you tonight, when everything is still and the moon is bright. Goodbye. Goodbye.
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0: Let's dance the monster bossa nova. 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

0: I was working in the lab late one night when my eyes beheld an eerie sight. 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
1: The monster mash.
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1: He did the mash.
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1: He did the mash.
0: He did the monster mash. 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The ghouls all came from their humble abodes.

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1: Good evening. 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

0: 6 billion years ago, great natural explosions rocked the earth, and a living, breathing thing was born. A week ago last Tuesday, it shuddered, slithered, and made its way from the slimy depths of the Marianas Trench. Does it want to devour Cleveland, Ohio?
1: No, man.
0: Does it want to live in Cleveland, Ohio?
1: Well, it's a nice place to visit, but...
0: What does it want to do?
1: I just want a twist.
0: Yes, man. Well, so does everybody. What makes you so special?
2: Well, I got...

0: Everyone was doing the monster twist. The stock market panicked, and the Dow Jones averages plummeted 87 points in 12 seconds. Veteran observers on Capitol Hill filibustered, and the decision was made to attack. 16,000 B-70s, flamethrowers, missiles, and spitballs bombarded the monster. Yet, nothing could stop the havoc wreaked by his twist. But then the government called on its secret weapon.
1: All right, folks. A one and a two, and everybody's gotta do the bubble of bounds, cause everybody knows it's what up front that counts.
2: Oh, no.
3: No, not that. I can't stand it. Help! 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Take me back to the slime. Anything's better than this. Mother of God!
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blood mania rips the screams right out of your throat. 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Crown International release, rated R.

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1: Who could blame it for not wanting to stay? 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Who needed them? 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It was so sad.

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1: Ladies and gentlemen, do you realize how this holiday came about? When it all started? Why it exists? Well, we're about to tell you. It ain't no fairy tale, but it's grim.
2: Once upon a time in the long, long ago, man's courage was high.

0: then along came Christmas, along came Easter, along came 4th of July.
1: Then along came a man by the name of Berlin, who took every holiday that ever has been.
0: He wrote about Christmas.
2: He wrote about Easter.
0: He wrote about the 4th of July.
1: His mind was fertile and his pen was keen.
0: But he never wrote a

0: anything children want.
1: Who gives a darn if your face is false?
0: Jump on your broom like a witch. Go and toss all your gloom in the ditch. Go out on the street for a trick or a treat.
1: You're a cinch to strike it rich.
2: Halloween, Halloween. All other holidays fall between.
0: The night of All Hallows,
2: so light up the tallow and make it a bright Halloween.
3: Owls and bats, howls from cats, may scare the buttons right off your spats. 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

0: Who said that? You, Mr. Pumpkin?
1: Scared you, didn't I?
0: You shouldn't go around scaring people like that.
1: But I have to. Tonight is Halloween.
0: Of course. 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
1: Be my ghost.

The other night, about 12 o'clock, I thought I'd go downstairs just to check the lock. 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Raise our spirits up. Oh, Lord of them spooks, spooks, spooks. Those scary old spooks, spooks, spooks, spooks. 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

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But next time when you wail, see here, you make it loud and clear. Watch out for them spooks, spooks, spook of those nasty old spooks, spooks, spooks, spooks. 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
0: 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I'm cutting out of here, man.

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1: The night was dark. 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

a drunk in jail. 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

was just like one of the gang. He always worked late in the dungeon, breaking up bars with his own bare fangs. Old Boris is still a playful one, as playful as all heck.

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get a message back home. But how was I to know that the wreckage of my plane? I didn't pick up the spotted by a girl in Lover's Lane. Meanwhile, back in the States,

Like a joke.

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0: sight in a laboratory late one night. There began the story, lightning flashed, and something this, a poor old crazy scientist, had dropped a bag of jelly beans into his Frankenstein machine, and Shrimpenstein was created in just half the time that it takes to make a Frankenstein. And so you see, he's half the size of you and me, and though he'll try, he can't be mean, he's just a little walking jelly bean.
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2: Well, I was walking one night past the old museum when I saw a sight that made me flip my beam. A big white thing came walking through the door. When I saw what it was, when I let out a roar, it was a rather large mummy with a rather large tummy. Yes, I mean a way out mummy. It's really, really with a way out tummy. Oh yes. Well, it was rocking, it was rolling, it was a real crazy spook. A long lost cousin too, King Farouk, was singing. This cat was big, man like he was large, his belly was swinging like Cleopatra's barge. When he took off his sheet, oh, he really was a gasser. He had a tattoo on his belly saying, I like Nasser. 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I never returned to this very day, but perhaps if you go by that museum, you might hear him say, I'm away out the mummy!

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0: This is a very special day. It's time to do things a special way. 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
1: Attention! Attention! I'm Troll. It's time for the general meeting. That's when everyone meets together because we like to meet together and have fun. Here comes Little Elf. Hear him? Late again.
2: Where is everybody?
3: We're here.
4: We're here.
5: We're here.
6: We're here.
7: We're here.
8: We're here.
9: We're here.
2: You're where?
1: Hurry up. They're over there.
2: Oh, hi, Troll. Where's over there?
9: It's here.
0: The ghosts and goblins and gremlins and elves are holding a general meeting with the giants and gnomes and the trolls themselves. They begin with the strangest greeting.
1: Attention, everybody. Let's begin this meeting.
2: Wow, it's scary.
9: Very.
10: Troll has a game for us to do.
11: I didn't know trolls played games. Did you?
1: Of course we play games,
0: says the old troll, vexed, as he pulls up a chair and sits down next to the ghosts and gremlins and goblins and elves, who are doing their best to behave themselves and listen. Here is the game. We'll let Troll explain.
1: First things first. Count with me.
12: One, two, three.
1: Do you remember the magic word?
12: Zappledee-dee.
1: Right, Zappledee-dee.
2: That's a pretty good way for a troll to say, listen to me.
1: Now,

0: On to four. 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
1: That's troll talk for stand up and be quick about it.
0: Right. So you'd better stand up. Are you ready? Now you step side to side. You swing and you sway. Side to side. You swing and you sway. 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
2: I know they do. I saw them one day.
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0: Listen. 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
3: Hey, look! The gnomes are here.
4: They weren't invited.
5: But nevertheless, they've come.
4: And what they'll do is anybody's guess.
6: Do you know what I heard?
5: What?
6: They walk backward.
4: Backward? How come?
7: Because they have very long beards and they might step on them.
6: Oh.
4: Now what are we going to do?
3: We get to walk backwards too.

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3: Attention, attention. There's one thing I must mention. The meeting is over. It's time for goodbye. Promise not to cry.
1: Do we really have to go? We want to play again.
3: We'll play again.
1: When?
3: Soon.
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0: I'm speaking of Dr. Geek from Tanganyika. 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

0: from 6 7/8. 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
0: Nooka, nooka, nooka, bomba.
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1: You're horrid, you're ghastly, and I love you true. So here are some presents I'm sending to you.

How to see ghosts or surely bring them to you. This part of the book is for children who were born in the morning or around lunchtime. If you were born at midnight, some say just at twilight, you were probably born with the gift of being able to see ghosts and other spirits and don't have to be told how. Of course, all cats, dogs, horses, and roosters can see ghosts, but lots of people cannot see ghosts, even though they can usually hear them. And lots of people don't believe in ghosts because they say they never saw one. So anyone who wants to see a ghost, here's how. If you really mean it, if you really want to see a ghost, go walk around a grave 12 times backward, and the ghost will rise and ask you what you want. Some people say that just walking around the grave will raise the ghost, and some say you have to do it backward 12 times. Or if you want to summon some one particular ghost, go to his grave at night and call him by name. He will rise and tell you what you want to know. Some ghosts can be summoned by music. If you sing or play some piece of music or some special musical instrument that someone loved, especially during life, the ghost will come to see you. Some people say that you can raise a ghost by whistling. You might, and you might not. It has happened. Once a man was walking along a road at night, whistling some tune, and a ghost fell into step beside him, whistling the same tune. You can call back some loved ghost by too much grief and weeping. Almost any ghost will come back to comfort those they love and stop their weeping. The poor souls cannot rest if you weep too much. They will come back and beg you to let them rest. You can become a ghost seer by looking in through a hole in a coffin. This is especially true in some far northern countries, like Lithuania, for instance, where people leave little windows in the coffin so the dead can see out. You can see ghosts and spirits by peering at them from between a dog's ears. It is well known that dogs can see ghosts. So if you look steadily from between a dog's ears in the direction the dog is looking, you will see the same ghost he sees. You can see ghosts sometimes if you gaze steadily through a ring. If you look through a keyhole, you'll either see a ghost or the devil. In fact, there's no telling what you might see. Better not. Just say you aren't scared. Just say how brave and nonchalant you'd be if you ever saw a ghost, and see what happens.

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2: you. Cruella de Vil, Cruella de Vil. If she doesn't scare you, no evil thing will.
3: Oh,
2: to
3: Roger.
2: See her is to take a sudden chill. Cruella, Cruella. 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
3: Roger,
2: look
3: she'll
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3: hear you.
2: Cruella de Vil.

0: In a castle big and fine, dwelt a doctor of his rocker, and his name was Frankenstein. His approach was scientific, and he had a secret lab. Its main feature was a creature which he built upon a slab. Oh, my doctor, oh, my doctor, oh, my doctor Frankenstein, you have gone and made a monster. You'll be sorry, Frankenstein.
1: Oh, I put the thing together with some wires, screws, and bolts. Then I charged the giant body with 100,000 volts.
0: Oh, my doctor, oh, my doctor, oh, my doctor, Frankenstein, you have gone and made a monster. You'll be sorry, Frankenstein. But the monster was a killer, and he murdered 8 or 9. So the villagers got angry, dreadful sorry, Frankenstein. 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And they got rid of the doctor, but the monster's still around. Oh, my doctor, oh, my doctor, oh, my doctor Frankenstein, you have gone and made a monster. 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

0: Welcome, my friends, to the Vampire's Ball. Here in Transylvania, in the castle hall. One by one, you'll meet my guests. So don't be frightened, it's all in jest. Hello there, Casamoco, how are you?
1: I'm trying to do the water. So hurry, hurry.
0: Very nice, keep at it, my boy. We'll do the twist and the Popeye, ooh. The locomotion, mashed potato, too. Now meet my monsters, one by one. Oh, I'm so glad they all could come. Igor, Igor.
2: Hello there, Dracula. How are you?
0: I'm fine, Doctor. What are you doing?
2: I'm doing the mashed potato.
0: Oh, goody, goody. I love to do that. Very nice. Keep at it. Keep at it. There is Igor. He's doing the twist. My good friend, Caris. He wouldn't miss. The Wolfman does quite a dance. These my friends, all in a trance. Oh, yes, my friends. Transylvania twist is old-fashioned now. They're doing the monster mash. Or as you know, it was a graveyard smash. The good doctor is doing the mash. For as you know, it was a graveyard smash. All my little bats are flying around. Seems they're also digging the sound. Very nice, my little bats, my friends. Doctor, doctor, what are you doing?
2: Well, I'm trying to do the mashed potato. Oh, children, mash. Mash, my children. Oh, goody, goody. I love to do that.
0: Very nice, Doctor. Enjoy yourself.
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4: That's unlikely to ever happen again. Ever. Just give it a shot.

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I hate blind dates, but gee whiz, man. 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

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Little lover boy, don't you be late, or you'll never get another date. She sounded like she'd be real cool, but my mother didn't raise a fool.

Welcome back to our musty mausoleum. Side 2 of our sponsored LP is being brought to you by Sad Sam's Used Her Slot. The special today is an almost new 1934 model, which belonged to an old lady from Pasadena, who only used it once. And if you hurry, she goes with it. And now, back to our music. Open the doors and let all the little ones in. Don't make them wait. It's a happy time there. After today is Children's Day at the morgue. Look at the smiles and red rosy cheeks. Here they come right through the gate. Hear the sound of joyous laughter. Today is Children's Day at the morgue. I love to see them at play, but it moves me to tears. Have to be sure that they don't take away souvenirs. The little dears, there will be ice cream, candy, and cake and balloons. Don't you be late. Come along and bring the family. Today is Children's Day

I love to see them at play, but it moves me to tears. Have to be sure that they don't take away souvenirs. The little dears, there will be ice cream, candy and cake and balloons. Don't you be late, come along and bring the family. Today is Children's Day, I say it's Children's Day. Hooray, it's Children's Day at the morgue. When I hear those tender songs of childhood, I get all choked up. What a time we had on the last Children's Day. It was a picnic.

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You heard of my ghoul? She's the terror of the cemetery. Oh, rip 'em up, Susie, they'll love it. 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Her fangs really drool and Susie looks nice. I'm really glad that Sue's on our team. She's got the kind of face that'll make you scream.

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go cougar. When I say you, that you mean you, so it do. Now I'm gonna scoop Mary and Merlin and Mert, Chucky and Glennis and Jerry and Bert, Catherine and Helen and Johnny and Jake. I'm gonna scare you till your jaw teeth shake. 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You know I brung you something. 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Come over here. 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
0: Well, I'm beamed in on Screamsville, and I'm moving right now, 'cause you're the kind of a chick who swings. 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

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One morning I was born on the planet Mars. I gassed up my cradle and I shot through the stars, and I landed on Earth with a solid bang. 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I'm the bang. I'm the bang. 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I'm the fang, I'm the fang, I'm the fang. I got a bebop cap man, a real stingeree, and a solid gold keychain down to the knees, and real nervous pegs with a crazy crease. I'm the fang, the fang, I'm the fang. Man, I'm feeling just like a newborn colt. I'm gonna hit these chicks with a Martian jolt, 'cause I'm a red hot daddy with 1,000 volts. I'm the fang, I'm the fang, I'm the fang. Now I meet this earth cat and he says, hi you all. Man, you're real nervous, you feel like a ball. I said, sure daddy. He said, let's find a hall. He didn't know I was the fang, the fang, the fang. So we dug a cool hall and tried it on for size, and all the cats were jumping to a rock and roll cry, and every Melaroony chick just glued her eyes on the fang, on the fang, on the fang. My feet started flashing like the noonday sun, and my blue suede were hotter than a $2 gun, and the chicks all yelled, daddy, oh, you're the one, you're the fang, you must be the fang, you're the fang. Now when I left that hall about 12 midnight, I was an outer space papa that was feeling right, 'cause every chick in the house was mine on sight. Man, I'm the fang, I'm the fang, I'm the fang. I revved up my rod and I flashed into flight, and I sped through the stars back to Mars, my delight, and I know those earth chicks are dreaming tonight of the fang.

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1: Listen to them. 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
1: But Master, those strange sounds. 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
1: The castle's been gloomy every night. 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

0: is the time to really shake them down. 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Drax looking for his wife all over the hall. Vampira, where are you? 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
1: Ah, my dear, we've all missed you so. 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
0: Ah, yes, but he has become a big record star. And tonight, he's going to appear on the Jackie Gleason show.

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1: You can call me up and have a day, video time.
0: You know, darling, I like this vocal group. They sing from the juggler vein.
2: I'm so glad you enjoyed them, my darling.
0: But I am hungry. Is there anything to eat?
2: Oh, my dear, have a heart.
0: I think I will.
2: My dear, you look so tired. Your coffin's all prepared. Won't you get some rest?
0: Yes, I haven't had a good day.

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He's flipped his lid, hangs in a cave, and sleeps in a coffin near Dracula's grave. He's mean, ornery, mad and rough, always misbehaves and dips chocolate snuff. 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

face, I thought I'd drop anchor and just look a while. 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

Man, you know that house up at the end of the road that nobody goes near? 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That stroke of 12 every night. Seems

ghosts and the witches and the devil too are in there mixing up a brew. 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
0: People are afraid of me.
1: Yeah, I'm hip.
0: I was born 1,959 years ago.
1: Oh, yeah? Look, that's a long gig.
0: Work

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1: 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What sweet music they make.